jam, pumping it up while your feet are stomping. And the jam is bumping. 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Pump it up a little more. Get the party going on the dance floor. See, 'cause that's where the party's at. And you'll find out if you do.

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You've been thinking, I don't want to change, but you're going to change anyhow. Changing. Moving. Lifting up.

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Well, things cannot stay like they are. Change is the nature of life. We are all on the train.

0: 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Bring back the beat.
1: Control your body.
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